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0: history of how his classic track, See You Again with Charlie Puth, became the first ever song to reach 1 billion views on YouTube, right? And how it's still a timeless hit to this day. Well, it turns out Wiz agrees, and so does his bank account. Here's what he had to say about that this week.
1: What song made me the most money? See You Again. You heard that? Be good. Because of that song.
2: Nah, that's fire.
1: You know what I mean? And one of the most popular songs ever.
2: In the world, yeah.
1: Yeah. I could perform it anywhere in the world, no matter what language people speak. So See You Again is definitely like a blessing. I say Black and Yellow too. Because it's like that song is about my city. I'm from Pittsburgh. And we never really had like an anthem, you know what I mean? So to be able to like grow up in a city and then make the anthem for the city, bro, that's like a dream come true.
0: Amen to that. Shout out Wiz Khalifa. Truly one of the most down-to-earth dudes in this entire game. Run that video back on the site and the app.
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button, spank been easy. 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
1: Go ahead. 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
3: 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Rap school is in session. And all right, here's what went down this week in hip-hop history. First up, happy birthday in heaven to D12's Proof. Of course, Eminem's late partner in rhyme. He would have turned 53 years old this week. Talib Kweli celebrating a G-Day too. Black Thought and ASAP Rocky all celebrating this week. This week's classic albums include the likes of Ja Rule, Pain Is Love, his most successful album for sure. Soulja Boy's very first album, that dropped in 2007. And then Common Sense, the great Common, put out his very first project too, but that was all the way back in 1992. Now he's going for a whole EGOT out here, man. That's wild to think about.

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0: Higher Level Radio. What up? It is DJ Digital back with another edition, episode 2, Two-Piece with the Chief, where we get to chop it up, man. A couple topics with XXL Editor-in-Chief Vanessa Satin. V, what's up? How are we feeling?
1: What's up? Feeling good. Ready to do take 2. Let's go.
0: Right. 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A week
1: high
0: of
1: level.
0: Radio, higher level hot takes under your belt. How's the week been for you? Is your inbox crazy right now or what?
1: All has been good. And, you know, I mean, I'd say Instagram, I've got more likes and a few more followers, but, you know,
0: We know Two-Piece with the Chief is something that we've kicked off here, man. And Joey Etch, what are we serving up this week? What are we ordering? What's really trending right now? What are you seeing out there, man?
2: We are ordering up
1: a
2: whole,
1: piece
2: with the Chief. Shout out my guy, Miles Minnick, with the hat. I had to rock it for this.
0: Oh, wow. Because, okay, is this a hint? Where are we going?
2: We've seen a steady influx of rappers, specifically over this past 6 months, really leaning into their faith, specifically Christianity, and really transferring that message into their music, right? So we're going to cover that.
1: It's been a lot of their tweets.
2: They've been splashing them. They've been getting baptized. A lot of splashing, a lot of rapping. So we're going to get into that. And then we're going to get right into after that for the second piece. I guess, what do you eat first, the drum or the thigh?
0: Oh, man, you got to go. You know, are you guys white or dark? Are you mixed? That's a different way. If you're going to do two-piece, man, you got to go with the big piece first. I mean, you just got to go.
1: I don't speak
0: with
1: on
0: it,
1: this
0: so.
1: Topic.
0: Yeah.
2: Yeah. I'm mixed, but that's Puerto Rican and Italian. I think what I'm going to do
1: I'm
2: is...
1: I'm white, so, you know, non-light meat, no. Dark meat, I don't know.
0: I think no matter what, we're definitely spicy for sure, Joey Edge. But yeah, let's go with the big piece first. I mean, let's go with Christianity and hip hop, because here's the thing. There's a big question that I have. Obviously, we know there's some rappers who at the core, this is who they are. Freshman 10th spot belongs to Miles Minnick, right? And you saw a ton of his fans genuinely excited because it showed that Christianity and hip hop can get you on a platform or a pedestal or on the freshman cover. But we know Miles is authentic because that's what Miles has always done. Obviously, you've got other rappers. D1, someone who I, you know, grew up around in New Orleans, who, look, he's taken a lot of heat for a lot of his takes in hip hop. A lot of his criticism of the culture of hip hop. Hip hop has always had Christianity or faith at the center. Tupac literally said, "Only God can judge me." We have heard some of the wildest street stories with faith somehow in an honor amongst these kind of way. But this is a little different. You got Favio Foreign, a lot of rappers who feel like they're getting away from their street life, but even just their debauchery, right? And kind of going to a life of celibacy. But how do we know that a lot of this isn't necessarily a grift, where some rappers might say that this is the wave and they're only on it because that's where the clout's at in the moment?
1: We don't. I mean, we don't. We will see what unrolls or unveils or comes out with all of it. Like, you know, we just did a piece recently on XXL's Instagram talking about Skilla Baby and Favio and Choppa and even Tekashi and Ellie Choppa and Ellie the Great, whatever he is now. And even Tekashi 6ix9ine or 6ix9ine talking about Christianity and specifically Jesus Christ and the role he plays in their life. We've seen Favio and Choppa get baptized recently. We've seen prayer during radio shows. We've seen, Instagram posts showing prayers from different artists. And we got a lot of engagement for that post and a lot of biters who also made their similar posts out there, right, Joey?
2: Hey, absolutely.
1: It fit the whole idea, but we really got a lot of engagement in there. And what we're seeing is world's

0: collide, right? There's always been kind of a Christian rap sector, and then there's always been kind of traditional hip hop over here. And of course, you might hear some of it mentioned in acceptance speeches and some mentions in album credits and in songs and such, but you haven't seen kind of exactly what Fabio's doing right now. And everyone keeps saying, is Fabio a grift, to your point? Is Fabio really found God and Christianity and going to lead into this whole new life? And verdict's out, you know. I mean, we got to give him credit and the opportunity to be able to do that,
1: right?
0: But we really don't know what's going to happen yet. You know, how do you juggle your belief and your faith and mix it into your music and be able to stay relevant in pop culture, not just in a Christian music kind of sector of things? And so we don't know where that's going to be. And we've also seen some of the Christian rappers be bothered, been like, this has been our lane the whole time. Although you've seen also somebody like Miles Minnick, who's like, this is where it's at right now.
1: Right.
0: So also we'll see how much it's going to stick based on how some of the Christian rappers that are proudly Christian rappers embrace them, collaborate with them, and what the bridge connects, you know?
1: Yeah. Here's the thing. I was very shocked to see when we were, you know, chopping it up with Miles Minnick for Freshman and looking around the internet for mean comments about him and things like that. And one of the things that I was shocked to see was that, you know, a lot of people are of the opinion that these rappers are looking to capitalize on faith and religion and sort of look at it as this blasphemous thing. And I found it jarring because if you're an artist who can express yourself through faith in a positive light, right? And there are people who gravitate toward that message.
2: Yeah.
1: It's like, by all means, take him to church. And the other part of it is you think of somebody like Glorilla, right? She won the gospel.
0: Hallelujah.
1: Gloria Hallelujah.
2: It's literally in her name. I mean, right. You know.
1: But she won the gospel award at the BET Awards, right? And then she circled the block with Kirk Franklin, just dropped another track. By the way, that
2: is a banger. I'm just kind of wondering, is which way is this going? And is it a grift for Christianity to come more over towards hip hop, or is it going the opposite direction? But
1: why can't it be both of those things?
2: To your point, Joey, I think what you're pointing out, two things can be true, and I think we're witnessing it in real time.
1: There's multiple sides to everybody.
2: All right, V, Joey, let's put a pin in that. We're going to come right back. The conversation, Christianity in hip-hop. Is this a trend? Is it for real?
1: DJ Digital, XXL's Vanessa Satin, and yours truly, Joey Etch. More Two-Piece with the Chief in just a hot.
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0: JJ Digital, jumping right back into two-piece with the chief, Vanessa Satman, editor-in-chief, XXL Higher Level Radio, and my man, producer extraordinaire, Joey Etch, covering, I'm going to call it an influx of Christianity and hip-hop. What does it actually mean for the game?
1: I want to ask you something about the Christianity and hip-hop. And we talked a lot about the artists, right? But how do you see the mainstream fans embracing this? I mean, we have seen it, you know, among a younger generation these days, leaning a little bit more toward faith and things like that. And how did you feel when you saw Miles Minnick win a 10th spot and the enormous amount of votes that he got for that? And was it something?
2: Well, Miles was very strategic. You know, what's the point of having a fan base if your fan base doesn't show up for you, right? So mm-hmm. Miles went into where his fan base was, into churches and into, to different pastors and talking to people, and got them to vote for him on Sunday, got them to come out for him. So he utilized the power that he had with organized religion of literally being an organized place where he could talk to everybody to get them to come and support him. So I think that that's a big factor. Never did I think that we would have a Christian rapper in freshman, win the 10th spot. But you get a surprise every day. The big thing is I was surprised by the amount of engagement we had on the content that we did to cover it on Instagram. The post kept getting more and more likes and more comments. And you can definitely gauge what people are receiving and responding to based on the interaction of your fan base on social. So, we also have to acknowledge what they've been through. Like Skilla has been through getting shot recently. Maybe that brought out more of a faithful side of him. Maybe not. But we didn't see that with the initial artist when he came out of, holding prayer on Instagram and on radio shows. Tekashi, whatever that is, if you want to believe it or not, has been through a lot. Fabio's even been through a lot with arrests and legal problems and his career and his ups and downs. So there might be something that they've been through things and they're turning to this. Now, the big question is, does Fabio become a drill artist again, or what happens? Or, at the same time, Skilla's emulating Tupac. And there's a lot of that wasn't very Christian having to do with Tupac. But we have to give them the opportunity to play their new lane and whatever it is, and see where it takes them and see where it takes us as hip hop and see what the music shows. And, there's more to it. What the person is, what are they really about? What is the, there's a lot of positivity and Christianity of a do-gooder side of stuff. Do we see more of that from them? We don't know. We don't know what's going to happen, but we know that it's not a bad thing. We know that, having a faith or having a belief in something that's larger than you and whatever you choose that is, isn't something that's going to get people in trouble for the most part, right? And let them work with the other artists. To Joey's point, are they going to connect? Does the traditional Christian artists have a right to be jealous

0: because of it, or are they going to embrace them with open arms and say, yeah, come on over here, let's work together. Actually, you have more of a spotlight than me. Bring me over here so I can meet your audience. You know?
1: Everybody wins.
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0: XXL Higher Level Radio. We have more of Two Piece with the Chief back. And look, we left you talking Christianity and hip hop. And Joey Etch, Vanessa Satin, editor-in-chief here at XXL Higher Level Radio. Big question is, man, is this actually authentic? We talked about clout chasing. We talked about it being the thing that all the other rappers are doing. Will we see more rappers doing it?
1: The Vicker case versus Rico thing actually helps Dirk a little bit because he's already been found not guilty of being involved in a murder. And a Vicker is violent acts surrounding that encourage racketeering. Look, I'm a radio host. But if you want to find out more, you can watch XXL's Take It to Trial podcast.
0: Peter, one of my favorite new podcasts, by the way. I'm learning every week, you know, with this. But yeah, Joey, that's kind of where I'm at as well. And you're echoing a lot of what I was thinking about this is like, if he beat this, then how does this stick? But to V's point, there's a lot of money invested into this. And I feel like there's almost a sense of pride, like in a sense of like, if we didn't get him on this, we're going to get him on something. And maybe that's my true crime side coming out. Where, you know, how do you beat the feds twice? But if he does it, it'll be unprecedented.

0: unprecedented. My final question before we get away, and this isn't really a third piece with the Chief, but if Dirk, let's just say he beats both, what does his career look like? Does he have to kind of lean into the faith path? Do we even, because if the street life is no more, was a lot of his career built off of that in the first place? You know, does he go into advocating? We've seen a lot of rappers who have beaten their cases. What has their career looked like? So V, Joey, just quickly, what do you guys think this may look like for Dirk if he does indeed beat this and he's a free man?
1: It's all of what he makes of it. I mean, we could say what was going to happen with Pusha-T and he got out and got a clean slate. So it's all what he does. You can run down the religious lane and try to change people in Chicago and be a good positive influence and, you know, be limited of what you could rap about. That might be really hard. You know, I mean, sure. If he is guilty of the stuff that he did and he gets off, that doesn't mean he's necessarily a changed person. You know, we don't know how much with the Dirk situation is Dirk is exactly who they're saying versus Dirk is a total changed person or wasn't even this person to begin with and is a very religious and certain type of individual that hasn't gotten that chance to be that person. So maybe he comes out and he is that. Like, what's he going to do? I just know we've seen a lot of rappers mess up along the way where they've had that open opportunity to come and be a changed person where they got out with a short bid that could have been longer or not gone to jail and not done the right thing. So you would hope he'd Gucci made it, right? You'd hope he'd be a changed person. You'd hope he'd BG it. You'd hope that, you know, and BG had to do a very long bid, but you'd hope that he'd come out and get on this track that looked like, not that he was a better person because of jail, because he has not done 2 years, but that he's a changed person through everything and that hip hop's going to benefit from that, you know?
2: That's it. I don't think he has a choice but to do that should he get off on this. And he can't mess up because, like Didge said, they're going to keep coming after you and looking for every little slip up that you possibly can do. And they'll right. find it too. I mean, look at Diddy, right? It's just all of a sudden he's got all the iPads and everything like that just when we thought he was starting to become more and more ingratiated and following all those programs to get himself released and stuff.
1: So. But if Dirk beats the feds twice and he can get himself to stay on the right track, it is a phenomenal story. You know,
2: without a doubt.
1: 35, 36 years old, it's a little bit harder, but rappers can make hits at that time. You know, they're not over. He's not a stranger at any of it. He has had a huge run already. The biggest hit, his solo hit, could still be ahead of him. You know, we haven't even seen that yet. So if you're talking about a story, if you're talking about the arc, if you're talking about the documentary, if you're talking about the biopic, if you're talking about all that, if he can keep his head on straight, get to the other side, be free and reunite with his dad and his kids, you know, and all of that. It's a fantastic story. There will be a challenge in what he raps about.
2: Sure.
0: Yeah.
2: But right before he went in, he was experiencing some of the highest points of his entire career up to that point. So it's not like he was on some sort of decline or anything in career-wise. The music was good. We saw the All My Life track with J. Cole, which is exactly the direction that he needs to take. So we'll see.
1: And he's gotten a lot of support from hip hop. That's, you know, worth saying. He's had a lot of support from rappers, either financially helping him, shouting him out. I mean, across the board, there's a real community for him that wants to see him win, not just in the fans, but in his peers, right? And his peers that are all in spaces where they can't risk their lives like that if they're that type of dude or have moved so far away from it. So if he surrounds himself with the right people and he surrounds himself in the right situation and he listens to his lawyers, you know, he could really be out on the other side, or who knows where we are, you know, 2 months from now.
0: Yeah. No, I mean, I think, you know, redemption, Christianity, a lot of themes we're seeing in hip hop, and maybe hip hop's in that space when and if he does beat this. So he'll be prime to be at the center of it all. Two piece with the Chief for the next one. Who knows? Maybe we do get a little more into Diddy because, yeah, those devices, I see him violating so many things. Maybe we talk next time about his date just keeps getting moved up. I'm like, this man's on his worst behavior and we want him to get out sooner. So Joey Etch, Vanessa Satin, XXL Editor-in-Chief. This has been Two Piece with the Chief. Until next week, guys, you can find everything in detail at XXLMag.com.
2: 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That's coming up on the other side, XXL Higher Level Weekends.
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0: So I want you to leave in there. 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
0: it's
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0: My turn. 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

that's major. It's like the Negro League. It was a time America wouldn't let us ball. Those times are now back. It's now called Afrotech. Generational wealth, that's the key. My parents ain't half shit, so that shift started with me. My mom took up money, she bought me bombs. That was the sweetest thing of all time, Legacy, legacy, legacy, legacy. Black excellence, baby. You gon'

a statement. 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You ain't this. You ain't this. You ain't this. You ain't this. You ain't this. You ain't this. You ain't this.

0: and financial.
1: Financial.
0: Oh,
1: yeah, yeah, yeah.
2: Leave it in there, G.
1: Yeah, leave it in there, G. Also, I want you to leave in there. I'm going to relieve you.
0: Go ahead.
1: Also, we want to relieve a little stress off you, getting you a chance to put some money in your pocket with that $1,000 mini game. Let's get that money.
0: All right. 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

Weekends, and my goodness, Drake has been keeping the internet busy this week. Talking about FOMO, right? Do you have it? Fear of missing out. New music, plenty of cameos, Sexy Red, Kevin Durant, Don Toliver. That track is crazy. And of course, because this is Drake we're talking about, the internet immediately turned it into a whole debate. So what did you think of FOMO? 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
2: Your man Joey Edge in the building. And the whole Tupac and Biggie tragedy has been a major topic of conversation over the past few weeks between the Keefe D verdict and the fact that it's been exactly 30 years since Pac's passing. And in the first episode of the Jay-Z and 8 documentary with Rick Rubin, Hove gave a very rare and personal perspective on what went down between Biggie and Pac and how things got so bad for the entire rap game.
3: Tell me from your perspective that East Coast, West Coast beef.
4: Yeah.
3: When did it become apparent, and what was the feeling?
4: These two guys were having their disagreement, and then an entire coast jumped in and felt like, you know, it was super dangerous. Felt like
3: were they not fans of each other?
4: They were really close friends.
3: It seems like, right?
4: No, they were really close
3: explain
4: friends.
3: Explain it to me.
4: They so were
3: explain,
4: close.
3: I don't, that's why I don't understand it.
4: Here's my understanding of it. Biggie and Tupac used to hang out. Tupac is getting really popular now. He was gone. He's blowing up. He's shooting movies and all that. And now a certain element is coming around him. And Big tells Tupac, yo, you gotta watch those guys. I know those guys. They're not good guys, blah, blah, blah. Tupac goes and tells the guys. So now the guys are mad at Biggie. And he had problems with these guys who were really serious guys in the city because he had told Tupac, stop hanging with them. Because something's gonna happen. And as we fast forward, those were the guys, something happened. And instead of, I don't know what was going on with Tupac at the time. I don't know if it was embarrassment or what he felt. He knew that Biggie told him to warn him about these guys. He knew it was these guys, and he blamed Biggie. And then from there, it just went. It took on a life of its own, and then magazines started picking it up, and it became this thing where everybody was involved. People that had nothing to do with it.
2: 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Like I said, very rare to hear someone like Jay-Z give their

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1: Get money.

0: And earlier, we heard Jay-Z giving his perspective on the Biggie and Tupac tragedy 30 years later. But on a much lighter note, this year is also the 30th anniversary of Hov's very storied mainstream rap career. And one of my favorite clips from the new Jay-Z and 8 documentary was Jay himself explaining the mentality behind his very first single, Can't Knock the Hustle, with Mary J.
1: At some point, like, there became a thing where hustlers was making so much money that rappers was corny. So I almost had to hide the fact that I wanted to be a rapper. It was like, you want to be you. Look at those guys. Like, you know, and then we would, like, go to shows and, like, rappers would pull up in, like, turtle tops and minivans. And we was coming with, like, 4Runners and Lexus and Acuras. And, like, you want to do that? We already doing this. Like, that seems like a step backwards. In fact, my first record, Can't Knock the Hustle, I really was talking to the hustlers. Who do you think you are? Maybe one day you'll be a star. That was the feeling of I wanted to be a rapper, and the hustlers looked down upon being a rapper at that time.
0: Yo, it's crazy to think that that was the mentality in the culture back then. Can you imagine Jay-Z being embarrassed of being a rapper? Wild times, man. Shout out to Hov. If you haven't seen this Jay-Z and 8 doc, it's absolute fire. Catch all the updates at XXL on Instagram.

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1: Hold on a second. 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
1: Dee Dee, you kind of got me in a little trouble and I need some advice on how to handle this situation with a friend of mine and his sister.
2: Oh, no.
0: Oh, oh no.
1: Oh, God. Oh, God.
0: Okay.
2: All right, y'all. And I was cruising these streets, trending topic, these drones. Yep. I want to know what people think. Where are they from? Aliens? Russia? China?
0: Aliens.
2: Right here? U.S.?
0: Aliens!
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2: Yeah. Halloween, Taliban,

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All this money in a room, think some scammers in here. I'm coming through.

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We turning your song to a funeral. 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
2: 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I don't know what people think. 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
1: Dee Dee, you kind of got me in a little trouble and I need some advice on how to handle this situation with a friend of mine and his sister.
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1: Oh, God. Oh, God.
3: Okay. All right, y'all. And I was cruising these streets, trending topic, these drones. Yep. I want to know what people think. Where are they from? Aliens? Russia? China?
0: Aliens.
3: Right here? U.S.?
0: Okay. Aliens!
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0: 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I go.
1: Yes!
2: He's
3: hey!
1: Ain't going back. I got to play that when you have a celebration like that. They going back. Listen at this, y'all. Isn't this great?
2: I love
1: They're going out. We got us a win, everybody.
2: I love it. All right.
1: It's a day win. First class all the way. Congratulations.
2: Yes.
1: All right, y'all. It's Dave Vail. It's Dee Dee in the morning.

0: just qualifies your whole argument because he's a career 33.7 three-point shooter. It's terrible.
1: That's better than Michael from three.
0: Okay, they didn't even try to shoot threes in
1: no,
0: his
1: he day. Couldn't shoot three. Like, look at LeBron where he is. You know LeBron is going to finish like probably the top five in threes made, Skip.
2: All right. I'm so tired of this conversation.
3: Yeah, I really am.
2: And I only have one thing to say.
4: Shut up already. Damn.
2: Uh-oh. That's it.
3: I guarantee. I'm down with that.
2: That's it.
3: Matter of fact, do it again.
4: Shut up already. Damn.
3: No, thank for you. All y'all to keep debating about this.
2: Yeah.
3: If you're in the barbershop.
4: Yeah. Shut up already. Yeah. Damn.
3: When you leaving church.
4: Come on. Shut up Come already. On. Damn.
3: Yes. Don't text me about that.
4: Come on. Shut up already. Damn.
5: Oh, God.
2: I'm tired of it. I'm tired.
3: I'm really tired of it.
2: Aren't you? Every day we got a story about LeBron. Y'all know what? He's in your mouth so much. Wait, let me stop.
3: Yeah. Yeah, no, not that one.
5: No. I was just going to let you go. Yeah, I know. I'm going to let both of y'all go. Going on.
3: If it come up in my dream.
4: Shut up already. Damn.
5: Y'all, I cannot deal with y'all.
2: I mean, it's just a lot, Trey. Every day somebody wants to debate this man's
5: what
2: greatness.
5: What is going to happen?
2: But if I'm him, I would be like, can you stop? Can you just let me play?
3: Let it go, man.
2: Let me play with my bald-headed ass now. Let me play. Which, by the way, he did shave off all his hair.
3: It's completely gone now?
2: It's completely gone.
5: Is it?
2: Yeah.
5: See, I didn't know if it was like a one, if it was like to the scalp.
2: No, I thought I saw scalp.
5: Really?
2: I thought I saw scalp. Like I'm looking at JJ scalp. Right. I saw scalp.
5: He was freshly dyed up on that media day.
2: Yes, he was.
5: Off season, I saw that beard and it was look great.
2: Yeah. Yeah, he trying to keep it together. But anyways, let's move on and talk about this. They say Lil Wayne says there's another NBA player that's a rapper.
5: Yes, indeed. The Slim Reaper. You might know him as the Slim Reaper or KD.
6: You did a collab with an athlete that you have acknowledged publicly, so I'm not talking out of turn here, that you have never released. And you have said publicly, he's actually pretty good.
7: I already know who you're talking about, yeah.
6: Kevin KD. Durant.
7: KD.
6: Is he really that good?
7: I was saving number one for KD. KD getting number one. Yeah.
6: Number one.
7: That's why I was saving it. I knew you was going to come at me with that one.
6: So, are you going to release that song at any point, do you think, or is that like a private thing?
7: Man, KD, his charge price is so high. I am definitely going for that.
2: No, that's right, Lil Wayne. What else you think about KD?
3: Oh, okay. My God. Yeah.
2: Stop. What else?
3: Stop.
2: Okay. So when y'all went in the studio, what happened?
3: Oh, my God.
2: No, they didn't.
3: And he tried to charge you how much?
2: Oh, no.
3: Did you have to go to him? He came to you.
2: Right.
5: Are we done? You
3: flew him in?
2: Okay.
5: Can we get back to the business,
2: okay,
5: please?
2: Okay, sorry. What?
5: Kevin Durant actually got some chops in this hip-hop game. He had a song with Stiley that came out not too long ago. He was signed to Maybach Music, and this is what it sounded like.
8: Hey, yo, look, rest in peace to Barbara Davis. We hit another layer. When she speak to me, it's like she's saying prayers. I feel like Randy Barnes when he was on the Raiders. Man, they love the haters. This woman so fine, I give her cash papers.
2: Stop right now.
5: That's
2: Kevin Durant?
5: Yeah,
2: no,
5: that's the Slim Reaper himself.
8: I'm the crib sitting adjacent. In this whole world, I'm Freddie Jason. I'm sitting in the place as a great but never complacent.
2: Wow.
8: Yeah, baby, I'm a stoner. Yeah, I took that long walk over here.
2: No.
8: Baby,
2: that's Kevin Durant, the basketball player.
5: He got a good little slow flow, what I call it. Yeah, you know, he from D.C., so it's only right.
2: I'm not mad at it. Me either.
3: He might be one of the top basketball players that rapped.
5: Damian Lillard. He get busy.
2: Hold on a second. Has Kevin Durant ever released an album or anything, a song, anything?
5: I don't think it's run that deep necessarily. He hasn't released an album or a song just yet, but he got some stuff in the vault, obviously.
2: Oh, wow. I can't believe this. That's Kevin Durant.
5: Yeah, he got some stuff in the
8: vault. Hey, yo, look, rest in peace to Barbara Davis. Okay. We hit another layer. When she speak to me, it's like she's
2: saying, all right, hey, listen, those are hot topics. I can't believe that's him. Wow.
5: Yeah. When he break out of that shell, he got some talent.
3: For real.
5: Wow. KD, shout out to him.
2: All right, listen, there you go. Those are hot topics now coming up. We got $1,000. Be calling number 10 right now at 833. Talk to Dee Dee.
3: That's 833-825-5233.
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1: Hey, good morning. It's Dee Dee in the morning. We're about to get into it. Our $1,000 minute game. Give somebody some cash here as we ask them 10 trivia questions. But Trey and JJ, they say, according to a survey, what are the number one and two things that people annoy? They say this.

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5: 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Grand Rapids, number one for hip-hop.
2: Good morning. Good Monday morning. It's Didi in the Morning. How long with Trey G., comedian J.J. Williamson. Trey's here to tell us what's trending. What you got?
1: Hey, so there is a Gatorade recall going on right now.
2: No.
1: Yeah, a major Gatorade recall for more than 30 states is what they are saying. About 122,000 cases of 28-ounce bottles of Gatorade. These are the flavors. Lemon-lime Gatorade, lemon-lime zero, orange Gatorade, and orange zero Gatorade. They're being recalled because they say there's an unlisted food coloring, yellow number five that, and yellow number six, that made it into the Gatorade. Go ahead, JJ.
6: I think we still safe. As long as we don't mess with that red and that purple, we going to be all right.
1: I ain't going to lie, that blue be hitting sometime too now.
6: Yeah, that blue do be hitting.
2: Oh,
6: yeah.
2: You like the blue?
1: I like the blue.
2: All righty. Hey, listen, coming up, we're going to put our money where our mouth is. Yep. Financial Guru Ash Cash on the way. Plus, we got $1,000 in our $1,000 mini game. We're going to play it as well. All coming up. It's Didi in the Morning.
5: 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And we're Grand Rapids, number one for hip hop all day while you work with Joe E. later this morning on Magic 104.9.

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5: 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You just gotta punch, then crank back three times from left to right.

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5: Clearing up this afternoon with a high of 65 this weekend. Looks like mostly sunny skies, highs in the mid-60s.
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That to your legs can't stand. High freak with the word in the hand.

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Yeah, me like a, you know what I'm saying? That's

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5: From the Service Professor Weather Center.
6: Skies clearing up this afternoon with a high of 65 this weekend. Looks like mostly sunny skies, highs in the mid-60s.
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9: Up this afternoon with a high of 65. This weekend looks like mostly sunny skies, highs in the mid-60s.
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1: Good morning, it's Dee Dee in the morning.
2: Crazy.
1: There's a lot going on.
2: We should have a camera in here, no lie.
3: I was just going to say the same thing, man. We need a camera in the studio, not only for when we on air, but most importantly, off air.
2: Thanks.
3: Y'all should see, and I mean, y'all should hear the things we say right before we about
1: and
3: to
1: what
3: get
1: we say,
3: on.
1: What we say to each other. It's the funny.
3: Other.
1: Because I'm going to tell you why. Our producer will be doing stuff, and I think he just does it just to get to me. So then I'll say something back to him just to get back at him.
2: Would think if somebody was listening to our conversation, just not knowing us, they think we don't like each other for real.
1: I know.
2: but we love each other.
1: But I just like to
3: we
1: get
3: love
1: him.
3: Because
1: he'll be asking us for time, be like, hey, I got time. What you doing now? You be rushing me now. Stop rushing
2: me. That's how black folks communicate.
1: Yeah. But y'all, he be rushing me. Our producer rushes me all the time. And I be like, stop. Hey.

0: Dang.
1: That's kind of true.
0: That's what everybody was saying. Like, and I saw somebody say, we see why Will Smith slapped him. Somebody did, I promise you.
1: Stop it.
0: I said, no, you didn't. No, y'all didn't.
1: Leave him alone.
0: That's not right. All right. Let's move on. And then finally, they're saying this about women. You saw this, you guys. I guess they're saying now, women what? More women are choosing money, freedom, and a life without kids.
2: Ladies, you done put the to the side. Well, I'm trying to tell you something, honey. And you know, I understand. We have to be fruitful and multiply, or we have a little fun and something comes of it. But, you know, it just warmed my heart that y'all thought about y'all sister nurses. You told that man to unhand you. And now, there's nothing for us to do today but wait for you to walk through the door, because we ain't got number three patients for 50 little rooms. Ain't a patient in sight. And I may jinx it, whoop to do. If I do, I'll come back and let you know. But for right now, I'm a praiser. Why well, ain't number three patients on the whole one? I'm going to leave y'all alone. But, you know, to all the sisters that show up with strength.
1: I heard that we having babies at an all-time low in this generation.
0: I heard that too.
1: So, yeah.
0: Don't nobody want to have them babies.
1: She said they don't push the thing to the side.
0: I keep thinking about Halle Berry wanted to have one so bad. Now they saying she didn't try to choke out one of her babies.
1: I saw that. Yeah.
0: Allegedly. And
1: she having baby daddy struggles.
0: Yeah,
1: baby
0: alleged.
1: Daddy issues.
0: Wow. Alleged. Everything's alleged. I'm going to do it like Tasha K. Everything's alleged on this show.
1: Oh, my God.
0: Even our names.
1: Shut up.
0: All right. Coming up, we're going to shut the show down next. It's Dee Dee in the morning.
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0: Yeah, Joey Edge, back to it on the Daily Grind. Fam, it's only Monday, but we're already trying to score you a major payday. You just heard the code 869. That's this hour's cash code you need for the 25 stack kickback. 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

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Yo, it's DJ Digital. Glad to be back in after the weekend. We'll go over everything you may have missed from the weekend and also what to look ahead for this week as well. XXL Higher Level Radio, of course, bangers too. 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Right here, XXL Higher Level Radio.

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0: Edge in the building. And listen, I gotta say, man, if you haven't checked for it yet, Quavo just dropped a fire album on Friday called Chrome Life. And while the whole project is a banger with tracks like Baby Breath with Tyler, the Creator, or the joint with Justin Timberlake, man, without a doubt, the most talked about song on the album is the track called Away. And that's because it's the first time Quavo linked up with Offset on Wax since the Migos broke up about 6 years ago, and there was all types of tension. And in a new interview with Complex promoting the album, Quavo talked all about how losing their group member Takeoff, as horrific as that was, opened up the door for Quavo and Offset to set aside their differences.
1: It eased it a little bit. It threw out all the things that I was upset about or that we had friction about. I don't know on his end, I'm just talking for me. It was enough to just, for me to just say, all right, cool, whatever. Whatever you're going through, I go through it with you and whatever. Hope you, you know what I'm saying, understand what I'm going through, you feel me? As long as I understand whatever everybody be going through and I can't control, that I can't control or can't be upset or emotional about, that's what I think. That's where that chrome shell come from. That's what I think, that chrome outer layer come from, that part, me losing my brother and understanding that it can't get no tougher than that. Whatever that's in front of me that I got to deal with to make my life more easier and this music get through and to get these fans that they want, I'm gonna do it.
0: That's real, man. Shout to Quavo for that type of maturity. And of course, a fire new song with Offset on a super dope album in general. Yo, hit my DMs. I want to know what you think of the Migos reunion track and the Chrome Life album as a whole. Of course, rest in power, Takeoff. 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
13: Skies clearing up this afternoon with a high of 65. This weekend looks like mostly sunny skies, highs in the mid-60s.
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Back to it on the Daily Grind. I'm Joey Etch. Lemonade is a popular drink, and it still is. Internet money and Don Toliver right there. But yo, if your bank account's looking a little mid these days, just like the rest of us, I don't think a lemonade stand would do you much good. Not in this economy. But I do know 25,000 could go a long way, so keep it right here for the next chance at the

0: 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Joey Edge here. And if there's a track you need to fuel your fire on this manic Monday, enter the chat. We'll see what I could queue up to throw down for you.
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Inside of the Daily Grind, I'm Joey Etch. And one major topic coming off the weekend is the latest episode of this Jay-Z and 8 documentary and what Hov had to say about Kanye in the wake of all the nasty things Ye said about Jay and his family. Hov said no matter what, Kanye is one of the most brilliant creatives we're ever gonna see. So obviously Jay-Z is

0: 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Until 2000, you could get 10 cents for every rat head you turned in. This 1915 law, meant to control rodents, was finally repealed after 85 years, deemed outdated and impractical for local government offices. Grand Rapids number one for hip-hop. 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
1: Rick Ross appearing in court after being arrested. Domestic violence accusations. How did he plead? But also, what did the judge have to say when his lawyer was like, "Your Honor, my client, they've got to get an early release because of their celebrity status." Wait till you hear what the judge had to say tonight. We'll get into it. XXL Higher Level Radio right here.

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0: the Monday motivation, along with these bangers and chances to win 25 grand. And if you missed this hour's shot at the 25 stack kickback, got another cash code you need to win coming up right around noon. And right now, I got to big up my guy, Terry. He sent me a voice note through our app, and this is what type of time he's going to be on if he wins this cash.
1: What's good, Joey? I need this 25 stack kickback because $25,000 is exactly what I have left to pay off these whack student loans. I need to wipe the slate clean.
0: That's the move right there, Terry. 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Got the next cash code you need to win coming up at noon. It's the 25 stack kickback on this daily grind. 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
2: Cut down for a minute, but honestly, it ain't nobody's business what's in my cup, what's in your cup, what's in their cup. 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I probably should pick that cup back up.
3: I'm sitting here looking at Keisha like, do you love me? 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
1: 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Joey Edge, The Daily Grind, a multi-platinum hit from Beyonce and Nicki Minaj right there, Feeling Myself. And man, Nicki's been feeling herself on a whole different type of way these days. I'll just leave that one alone, because if you know, you know. And look here, speaking of controversy, coming through now with a track from Kanye and Lauryn Hill.

fucking toes. Look, you in the face, heavy on the backside. They don't get it baptized. 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But if I did, I'd be sitting on

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Joey Etch, The Daily Grind, and with another passing day, more breaking news in Chris Brown's part of the world. A judge just ruled that Chris Breezy's former housekeeper can either accept a reduced amount of money she won from a dog attack lawsuit or run everything back with a whole new trial. 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

0: 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Joey Etch, The Daily Grind, Lil Baby and Pharrell with that Dead Fresh right there. And in just about 10 minutes, you'll have another chance to win enough money to keep you all types of dead fresh for quite some time. The next pin code you need to win the 25 stack kickback coming up just after noon.
1: 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My city and state never ever seen this. Jimmy Neutron, I'm a

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When it comes to religion and hip-hop, a lot of rappers leaning toward their faith. Good thing, bad thing, what's the discussion? Well, it was our latest discussion on a brand new segment that we call Two Piece with the Chief. We'll dive into it tonight. XXL Higher Level Radio, welcome back from the weekend. Let's get it in. A million.

0: paid with a major bag while I'm at it. The next chance to win the 25 stack kickback coming up in less than an hour. My girl Brittany tapped in and won herself some cash.
1: Oh my goodness. Thank you. I never won anything. That's so exciting. I'm going to Vegas. If I'm not lucky to win some, I'm going to Vegas. Just have a good time, take my family, and have a fun week.
0: That's what I'm talking about. I hope I get the invite to Vegas, too, you know? We're like family now, right, Brittany? Let's get you in the running to secure this bag, too. We're talking cash up to a whole $25,000. 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
3: Clearing up this afternoon with a high of 65 this weekend. Looks like mostly sunny skies, highs in the mid-60s.
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On the Daily Grind, highly favored and highly caffeinated for your Monday. I'm Joey Etch. Yo, if you're looking for a little Monday motivation, try and remember, all right? 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

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Joey Etch, The Daily Grind. If you're just coming through, got your next chance to change your whole situation to the tune of 25 grand coming up at 1 p.m. Tap that app. Be ready to punch in the code. And, man, if you miss out on the chance to win this bread, you can't blame anybody else but you. But as for this request right here out to Tanya, Fox and T-Pain got something else to blame.

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1: 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Fam, Kehlani is just full of surprises out on her tour. Everybody from Usher to Brandy to Cardi B has popped out on that mug. 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

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And you knew Drake dropping four new songs. How much music does this man honestly have? And it's all pretty good. We'll get into the four tracks, especially one. You may have missed it. You thought he didn't drop Choosing Texas. No. It's just got a different title. We'll get into it. XXL Higher Level Radio.

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0: with Cardi B right there, who just celebrated 1 year since she dropped her chart-topping album, Am I the Drama? And what a wild year it's been for Barty from the Bronx. In fact, Cardi just sat down with Entertainment Tonight's Kevin Frazier about exactly that and, of course, new music.
1: I've just been having an insane year. I made a lot of goals. I had a couple of heartbreaks.
2: What breaks your heart?
1: Disappointment.
2: So what does it take to make Cardi happy?
1: What does it take to make me happy? Just make me laugh, make me smile, put a smile on my face.
2: Can we talk about new music? Because yes. you're saying that there's new music coming.
1: Yes, it is new music coming.
2: Is that in Cardi years or is that in regular years?
1: It's gonna be regular years. And even this year, I'm gonna be dropping little things, little by little.
2: What will it be about?
1: Oh my gosh, I just been having an insane year. So I'm just gonna talk a lot about what's been going on these past couple of months. It's insane, not a couple of months, it's 2026. I just had a whole crazy year.
0: Man, I've said it 1,000 times up here. I love me some Barty. And yo, you know I'm here for new music too. And I love that she said it wouldn't be in Cardi years. That's hilarious. Grand Rapids, number one for hip hop, Magic 104.9.

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1: One more reason.
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Joey Etch on the Daily Grind. Major congrats to Janae Aiko. Her fire new LP, Westside Whimsy, just landed her with the first number one album of her career, and it's all just so well deserved, especially with heat like this one on there. Janae, Kendrick, so good, and that's probably part of the reason why they named it that. Face.

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Hey, Joey Edge feeling dead fresh on the Monday grind. 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

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Glad to be back in after the weekend. 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
3: From the Service Professor Weather Center.
4: Clearing up this afternoon with a high of 65 this weekend. Looks like mostly sunny skies, highs in the mid-60s.
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1: Yeah, this album is dedicated to all the teachers that told me I'll never amount to nothing. To all the people that lived above the buildings that I was hustling from that called the police on me when I was just trying to make some money to feed my daughter.
2: Yeah, yeah.
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1: 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That thing to your fingers. 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
0: There it is. Now tap that app, punch in the code you just heard, then kick back and dream about all these stacks. 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

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Rick Ross appearing in court after being arrested. Domestic violence, accusations. How did he plead? But also, what did the judge have to say when his lawyer was like, "Your Honor, my client, they've got to get an early release because of their celebrity status"? Wait till you hear what the judge had to say tonight. We'll get into it. XXL Higher Level Radio, right?

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5: Clearing up this afternoon with a high of 65 this weekend. Looks like mostly sunny skies, highs in the mid-60s.
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0: There it is. 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Then kick back and dream about all these stacks. 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

bought some cameras in here. I'm a bad bitch, he's a savage, no comparison here. I'ma flip my hair and look back while I twerk in the mirror. All this money in a room, think some scammers in here. I'm coming straight.

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When it comes to religion and hip-hop, a lot of rappers leaning toward their faith. Good thing, bad thing, what's the discussion? Well, it was our latest discussion on a brand new segment that we call Two Piece with the Chief. We'll dive into it tonight. XXL Higher Level Radio, welcome back from the weekend. Let's get it in. A million.

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1: 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We

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1: 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And you knew Drake dropping 4 new songs. 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We'll get into the 4 tracks, especially one you may have missed it. You thought he didn't drop Choosing Texas. 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
10: Sunny today with highs in the mid-60s. Tonight, clear then patchy frost with lows around 35. Tomorrow, we're looking at patchy frost and mostly sunny skies with highs in the upper 60s.
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1: 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Glad to be back in after the weekend. We'll go over everything you may have missed from the weekend and also what to look ahead for this week as well. 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
1: Hey, what's poppin', your dog, Trey G? 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
15: Sunny today with highs in the mid-60s. Tonight, clear then patchy frost with lows around 35. Tomorrow, we're looking at patchy frost and mostly sunny skies with highs in the upper 60s.
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1: 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You was hardly talking. That's when I knew that your heart was scarring. 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Let me

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Let's get to new music, specifically Drizzy Drake, man. FOMO is out, and well, he dropped it. Well, sort of. There's a song. It's got a different title, so if you were looking for it and you thought he didn't drop it, pay attention when we come back on Higher Level Radio.

Double XL Higher Level Radio, and I am up at XXLMag.com to kick off the evening. We are back from the weekend and so much to catch up on, so settle in. Settle in, because we're going to talk Drizzy Drake tonight. Of course, new music, the 8 best new hip-hop songs is

0: Choosin' Texas. By the way, for those who don't know about Choosin' Texas, Drake renamed the song. It originally belonged to Ella Langley, right? Ella Langley, super big country star. Matter of fact, she did a record with Big X The Plug as well. So Drake, you know, shows up at her concert. Next thing you know, he's got his own version of Choosin' Texas. Matter of fact, he kind of hit a Bun B remix on it as well. So it's definitely a Texas record. But I don't know what happened with licensing or what. Somebody didn't get paid. It is now called Solar Eclipse for those who don't know. So if you thought, oh, that record wasn't there, I'm not even listening to these new songs. Habibti, man, the FOMO Deluxe is what we're calling it. The expanded release, Solar Eclipse, is that song. Now, everyone said Cold Shoulder was going to be the one whenever we first saw his not so short film, but is this the record that people are gravitating toward? And also, is Don Toliver the new magic collab for Drizzy Drake? We've seen him with Future do the joint album. We've seen Drake and Party Next Door make magic together. We've seen Drake and Travis Scott make magic together. Is Don Toliver the artist as of now? Drake's collab du jour, if you want to call it that. Check it out right now. Let us know. We got to get back to it. Double XL Higher Level Radio continues.
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0: reportedly end the discussion. Nothing officially locked in. Y'all know how these things work. Don't start booking your flights because I said so. But Drake on that stage, more than a decade after the 2015 headline said, that could be a moment, man. And you know we're here for all the hip-hop moments. 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